Oscar Perez on the piano. 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My man EJ Strickland on the drums. Lakeisha Benjamin on saxophone. We going tonight. I'm so excited to see you, Austria. This is my favorite European country because you have the schnitzel. So tonight we play a song and we come back and talk later. This is for the great John Coltrane.

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They all scared walking down the street. Another life being taken by the insane nation. Praying we forgot our peace. Pac said they got money for war. Can't feed the poor. Another lyrics is taken from me. And my people need freedom. It's a new age, y'all. It was all a dream is gone and devastation is the new mission. Incantations keep us harmed and divided, singing songs.

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We gon' be alright. We gon' be alright. Oh, we gon' scratch that. Oh no, shots rain down. Another black man is maimed to the ground. 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That's the start of the police kicking yo up for cash.

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Even Charles Mingus said, oh Lord, don't let him drop that atomic bomb down on me, cause it's not for me, it's not for me. Devastation is through manifestation of nuclear war crimes, nuclear plans in con man's hands. Make sure them fools do time. And today, in my American skin, we only have one thing to say, Vienna. It's not for me. Peace all over the planet for everybody, Austria.

We're gonna try it out. Let me hear you say, oh yeah. Say, oh yeah. Say, oh yeah. Say, oh yeah. Say, oh yeah. Say, oh yeah. Say, oh yeah. Say, oh yeah. Say, oh yeah. Say, oh yeah. Say, oh yeah. I say, oh yeah. Comes the real, the last scene of romance, let's not digress. Holding on to physical, logic, irrational dreams. It's kind of hard to see the destiny inside of me. It's the rep, the